0: now has a different name for that body of water. The change on Google Maps happened on Saturday after Trump signed that executive order and Interior Secretary Doug Burgum ordered the official change to the U.S. Geographic Names Information System. That is in place, and now it's on your phone.
1: Health officials in North Carolina are warning people to check in with their doctors after goats from a traveling petting zoo developed rabies. Officials say the petting zoo went to multiple areas in the states and that the goats were exposed to humans for a month-long period. More from ABC's Faith Abube.
2: Rabies can be fatal. The animals were from Farm Adventures Petting Zoo. The owner says she had no idea they were infected, and she believes a rabid skunk entered their enclosure and infected them. Now, doctors do say symptoms can begin weeks or even months after exposure, but it's extremely rare to see rabies in humans in the U.S. The last time rabies was confirmed in a person in North Carolina was actually 15 years ago.
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12: I'm certified chief meteorologist Todd Terry from Channel 9, keeping scattered heavy storms through sunset along and on the western side of our listening area. Rain chance returns at 60% Tuesday with highs in the low 90s, locally heavy rain. From Channel 9 Eyewitness News, I'm certified chief meteorologist Todd Terry.
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Hello and welcome. It is Eric Erickson here across the United States. This just hit the wires. I have not heard it. It's Dabo Swinney, so there should be no profanity. But, Jim, we're vetting this audio raw. Be prepared. Hey, I mean, it's Dabo. I mean, this just hit the wires, though, about LSU.

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3: 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Thanks to all of you for being with us. Write down our toll-free telephone number if you want to be a part of this program. It is 800-941-SEAN if you want to join us. You can't say that I did not warn all of you as it relates to the Lindsey Clancy verdict in this sense. It has not, by the way, been rendered yet. However, they are at an impasse.

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8: Partly cloudy skies through the late night hours, an isolated passing shower mainly toward the coast, and then we get another relatively early start to scattered downpours, maybe a rumble of thunder Wednesday from the late morning hours through the mid to late afternoon. Our rain coverage high at 70%. 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
9: Got a crash I-4 westbound right before Colonial as you make your way into downtown. Also a wreck I-4 eastbound. This one in the express lanes before 436. A crash in Seminole County, 429 southbound at State Road 46. Crash Fairbanks westbound at I-4. And a crash on Lee Road eastbound at Kingswood Drive. From the WDBO Traffic Center, I'm Paul Cross.
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